You didn't dare to call. Though I thought about you all day. Even at midnight, I wanted to call to be honored, to be the first one to send you my love.

were against, and some that were not decided. It wasn't until Murtala Mohammed and the people of Nigeria decided to join the progressive forces of Africa that the deadlock was broken. And thus, MPLA emerged as the sole and only representative of the people of Angola. On the home front, that is in Nigeria, he wanted one Nigeria, one people. He said, regard for the common man has got to emerge. Corruption has got to end.

I must have got up about 6:40, had a shower and had breakfast and had a couple of pieces of toast. You know, forced it down and had a cup of coffee. So it was pouring with rain.

only Lord knows. Long journey, the burdens and every crossroad. Heard every word that we spoke, God's close. Eternally burning, turning the cosmos. Serving the spirit, the flow, God's glow. How the journey be turbulent, hurling, running this rat race, circling, turning, running the back